0: Style, bad, bad, getting lit. 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We the best. Give me the light, yeah. And we turn it up every time.
1: Every time.
0: And we bust it up, watch it,
1: watch it.
0: Ha!
2: Kiba, how you bad, sir?

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I pray for you, my dog. You been through a lot of shit, my boy. I know God gonna bless you. Just keep your head on straight. Stay out the bullshit.

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0: my style, bad bad, get it lit. Love your vibe, yeah. We the best, boy. Give me the light, yeah. And we turn it up every time,
1: every day.
0: And we bust it up, watch it,
1: watch it.
2: Ha! Kimba, how your bad, sir?

0: Yo, man.
1: Yo.
0: Open up, man.
1: Yo, what do you want, man?
0: My girl just caught me.
1: You made her catch you?
0: I don't know how I let this happen.
1: With who?
0: The girl next door, you know?
2: La playlist.
3: Avec vos hits préférés.
2: C'est la playlist Énergie. Ah.

0: cadeau.
1: Shout out to my man, Mother Joe. Because everybody here is so sick. Say my name.

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1: Yeah, cause I only a wife, you still a get bun. My prefer know about it. These niggas ain't shit still. As long as me love me good.

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1: 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Baby Willy, want to see the P tonight?
2: Énergie, les hits.

money with. I got 1, 2, 3, 4, 5, 6, 7, 8 M's in my bank account. Yeah, in my bank account. Yeah, in my bank account. Yeah, in my bank account. Yeah, in my bank account. Yeah, in my bank account. I got 1, 2, 3, 4, 5, 6, 7, 8 shooters ready to gun you down. Yeah, ready to gun you down. Yeah.